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So what are you waiting for? Tune in now and catch some of our latest highlights like these. Hundreds of Mack trucks, one almighty convoy, from vintage classics to the legendary E9 V8. The inaugural Queensland Mack Muster rolls into Woodford and Archer Falls Airfield, September the 11th and 12th. It's a convoy with a cause. It's community backing the Jackson Hepner Foundation for Youth Cancer, and get yourself checked for prostate cancer. Come for the trucks, stay for the reason. Reel in some great advice. Sam Beckman from Two Bent Rods calls biosecurity rules and the Aussie Junior Fishing Classic. Kicking off this September, get the kids hooked and the whole family active on the water with Council's Healthy and Active Fishing Program. Catch the full chat now. 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

0: there's been quite a bit of publicity recently promoting painted silos and water towers all over Australia, and quite a few of these locations are in southeast Queensland. Some towns also feature street art with amazing murals painted on the side of buildings. A lot of these murals are tucked away in lanes, so you would usually miss them if you were driving past. If you visit the information centre of these towns, they usually have a trail map of the murals, so you can spend some time following the map around the streets, looking at some amazing artwork and learning about the history of the town. Toowoomba, Umundi, Caloundra, Tewantin, Nambar and Millmerran are included in these towns. So here's some information about the street art in Millmerran. Millmerran is located 206 kilometres west of Brisbane. There are a series of five historic murals in Millmerran, including the mural on the water reservoir that was originally painted in 1998 and is situated on the corner of Charles Street and the Gore Highway. Murals are also painted on the swimming pool wall, butter factory, transport depot and the historical society. These murals are part of the Australian Silo Art Trail. At the Millmerran Museum, you can pick up a brochure which has all the information you need on the history of the murals and a map identifying all the locations of the five historical murals. Make sure you check them out sometime when you're visiting the area.
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Walking for exercise or just for enjoyment is very popular these days. And whether it is just around the block, around your local streets, or a designated walking track somewhere, we are always looking for new places to walk. So here's another walking area for you to explore. The headland standing guard over Laguna Bay that gives Noosa Heads its name is part of the Noosa National Park, protected from development. It is a sanctuary for native animals including koalas and wallabies, and one of the most beautiful and accessible walks you can do anywhere. The Noosa National Park headland is one of Australia's most popular parks, with a vast network of tracks ready to be explored. Accessible and beautiful, its coastal and rainforest paths are well worn by hikers, runners and nature enthusiasts. This walking wonderland offers five epic tracks to explore. So grab your running shoes and choose your track to discover this gorgeous landscape of coastal outlooks and Aussie bush. The walk starts only a few minutes from the end of Hastings Street, with coastal and inland tracks, as short as you like or take a few hours. The spectacular coastal track overlooks Laguna Bay, across to Noosa, North Shore and the Kalula Sand Patch, with side tracks to secluded bays such as Tea Tree and Granite. Watch the surfing action on the point and spot turtles, dolphins and even humpback whales between June and October. The quieter, easy to moderate inland tracks pass through rainforest, open woodlands, heathlands and stands of hoop and kauri pines, and are home to a beautiful array of bird life. Look up when exploring Noosa National Park to spot resident koalas high up in the eucalypt trees. The National Park is one of Noosa's most relaxing spaces, whether you're chilling in the shade, jogging along the coastline or taking a dip in the sea. Check out the website for more information on the tracks and also directions how to get there. Another amazing place to explore. It's Christine here, keeping you company on Wednesday's edition of Morning Magazine on 101.5.

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0: Walking for exercise or just for enjoyment is very popular these days. And whether it is just around the block, around your local streets, or a designated walking track somewhere, we are always looking for new places to walk. So here's another walking area for you to check out. The Wynnum Mangrove Boardwalk is a bewitching walk upon the sea that meanders for 800 metres through a small section of the vast area of mangrove forest, stretching all the way to the mouth of the Brisbane River via the Fisherman's Islands. Throughout the boardwalk that winds its way through the thicket of twisted and intertwined mangroves are benches for contemplation and a storybook trail telling the story of mangrove life, and at one point there's a stunning vista of the sea. Although low tide is the best time to see all of the sea creatures that come out to play, at high tide it makes for a peaceful and reflective experience. Benches and information plaques in the forms of a storybook trail are dotted throughout to get the full picture of mangrove life for both children and adults, and the walk culminates at a bird hide. At one point there is a not-to-be-missed platform jutting out to sea with splendid water and bay views. The walk takes anything from half an hour to an hour or more, depending on the times the children stop to look at the sea life. A beautiful opportunity for the kids to see the sea creatures up close and personal. There are a couple of entrances to the walk, so use your GPS and it will help get you there. You can also Google Wynnum Mangrove Boardwalk for more information.
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2: Your morning weather update for Moreton Bay. Today, 25 to 14, mostly sunny this morning, some clouds about this afternoon and some light winds. Tomorrow, 23 to 12, partly cloudy with a shower or two and some brisk winds. And on Friday, 23 to 12, partly cloudy with a high chance of showers and brisk winds. 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

If you love exploring the history of our Brisbane suburbs, take a walk and chat through the seaside village of Beachmere with author Karen Warwick as she shares captivating local stories bringing the history of this village to life. This free activity is happening on Saturday the 12th of September and Thursday the 8th of October from 9 a.m. till 11 a.m. The meeting point for these walks is Lehman Park, 1 Biggs Road, Beachmere. Make sure you wear sun-safe clothing, suitable footwear, and bring sunscreen and water. Booking is essential, so log on to the Healthy and Active Moreton website and register your interest and book. When you've finished the tour, grab a coffee with your walking friends and make sure you spend some time exploring this beautiful seaside village before you head home.

0: The Moreton Bay area and surrounds feature many unique attractions, including waterfalls, beaches, amazing playgrounds, lakes, bike and walking trails. How about checking out this location for your next family outing? Families on the north side of Brisbane can enjoy a morning or afternoon out at the lovely Embumpen Lagoon Parklands, only a couple of minutes walk from Sandgate Railway Station. The lagoon and surrounding reserve is home to turtles, eels, ducks and other native birds. There are even some statues of the bird life, so see if the kids can find a pelican statue and two cormorants in the water. A sheltered observation bridge allows the children to get a closer look at the wildlife. It's a lovely place to head to for a family get-together or just a play date in the toddler-friendly playground area. A fully fenced playground sits adjacent to the lagoon, containing a sheltered play structure featuring a slide, sandpit and several climbing formations. Large grassy expanses outside the playground provide plenty of room for kids to run around, while a picturesque stroll along the path around the lagoon and parkland provides a more peaceful distraction. It isn't a huge playground, but perfect for little ones and parents who just want the comfort of knowing their child is safe so they can enjoy a coffee while watching over them play. In addition to the playground, the parkland features plenty of sheltered and non-sheltered seating areas. It's perfect for picnics as well as a rotunda at the water's edge. There's ample parking surrounding the lagoon, providing easy access to nearby shops and cafes, which makes spending a whole day at the lagoon super easy and fun for the whole family. The lagoon and observation bridge lend themselves to conversations regarding the wildlife of the area. If you have a pair of binoculars or a camera, bring them along to do a spot of bird watching. Lorikeets, ducks, swamp hens, seagulls and a variety of other birds can often be found flying between the trees or swimming in the lagoon. And don't forget the turtles. They are very easy to spot in the water with their heads poking up. There are wheelchair accessible amenities as well as several walking paths that can be negotiated by wheelchairs or with prams. The playground is fully fenced and shaded throughout much of the day. Embumpen Lagoon Park is located on Lagoon Street in Sandgate. Use your GPS to help get you there if unsure of the area. Another beautiful, family-friendly location to visit.
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1: Historical Village. It's a blast from the past. 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They'll have fun, learn, and they can even ride a train. So visit the Historical Village on Beerburrum Road. It's history in the making.
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So what are you waiting for? 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Infrastructure investment, AI adoption, smarter hiring. Australia's construction industry is shifting gears, and Kennards Hire's latest construction confidence check shows exactly how. Over 400 industry leaders surveyed, 5 years running. The verdict? Catch the full breakdown. Every home has an escape plan. The question is whether yours actually works. Julie Pring from Caboolture's Parkinson's Queensland Support Group passes on practical home fire safety tips. She walks through exactly what the Queensland Fire and Rescue wants every household to know. From new alarm laws and escape plan essentials to lithium batteries, one of the biggest fire risks in modern homes sitting quietly in nearly every room. 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AU.

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You just never know what special item you might find. 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The Caloundra Street Fair is an iconic local market filled with fun, flair and flavour every Sunday, 8 a.m. through to 1 p.m. Voted the best street market on the Sunshine Coast, featuring over 120 unique stalls, there is something for the whole family. 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In what began in 2002 as a community market designed to enliven the main street on a Sunday, the street fair now attracts thousands of visitors each week who flock to enjoy the vibrant and colourful atmosphere. The street fair offerings are hand-selected, ensuring a wide variety of products, health and well-being services, plus lots of fresh food options and street food. 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The Caloundra Street Fair is a must-do event for all visitors to town and a place that locals love coming back to each and every weekend.

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4: Your afternoon weather update for Moreton Bay. Today, 25 to an overnight low tonight of 14. It's a little bit cloudy this afternoon with some light winds. Tomorrow will be 23 to 12, partly cloudy with a shower or two and some brisk winds. And on Friday, 23 to 12, partly cloudy with a high chance of showers and brisk winds. 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

Classic Hits 101.5. From the album Whispering Jack, John Farnham. Apparently there'll be a special concert in Melbourne sometime this year. A lot of recording artists will play tribute to John Farnham. They will perform all of Farnham's hits, and apparently some movie stars are going to do a satellite TV hookup to pay tribute to John. So that should be good. I think it's going to be televised also. And it's good to see John Farnham is on the mend. He's looking a lot better these days. Good afternoon, Rob Ryan with you. We are sharing Wednesday together on this lovely day outside. Welcome aboard. Classic Hits, the home of the greatest songs on earth, right across Moreton Bay.

That was a big song for Hall & Oates back in the 80s. And Kiss on my list, a track lifted from the best of Hall & Oates. Also in the mix, we had Heart and who else did we have? We had Al Green, of course. Across the Moreton Bay region and around the world, you are listening to Classic Hits. Log on to 101.5.com.au and you will hear the soundtrack of your life. You certainly will. One of my favourite singers, a Grammy Award singer, actually, Christopher Cross. The theme from the movie Arthur's theme. How's it going out there today? Nice and easy for you?

0: Classic Hits 101.5. Christy McVie, lead singer, Fleetwood Mac, got a hold on me. Sad we lost Christy. She's left us for going back a few years now. I don't think Fleetwood Mac quite as strong as they used to be, losing Christy McVie, and also they lost Lindsey Buckingham, of course. One of my favourite singers, Lindsey Buckingham. Apparently Lindsey left them because he had a bit of a fling with Stevie Nicks. That was the whisper that got around, so he parted ways. I don't think they've quietly been the same. But anyway, that's only my opinion. All right, coming up on the other side, Dragon.
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4: Your afternoon weather update for Moreton Bay. Today, 25 to an overnight low tonight of 14. It's a little bit cloudy this afternoon with some light winds. Tomorrow will be 23 to 12, partly cloudy with a shower or two and some brisk winds. And on Friday, 23 to 12, partly cloudy with a high chance of showers and brisk winds. 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

0: Classic hits, the home of the greatest songs on earth. Great to have your company on this Wednesday. George Harrison, the big O, Roy Orbison, and Tom Petty, they may not be with the Travelling Wilburys anymore, but their music will certainly live on. It certainly will. And in the studio today, I have a special guest. A very good afternoon to Wendy Spencer.
1: Good afternoon.
0: And how are you today on this Wednesday?
1: I'm much better for being here today with you.
0: Much better. Oh, that's good. Now, Wendy, you may be becoming one of our presenters here at 101.5.
1: If I play my cards right,
0: oh,
1: yes.
0: Look, I'm sure you will play the cards. You'll flip them over and they'll come up ace.
1: Yes.
0: Now, Wendy, tell us a little about yourself. And I know you've been involved in radio and, of course, film.
1: Yes, I am a producer, director. I do my mm-hmm. own films, a counsellor with a twist, so mm-hmm. I incorporate them both together. But I must say that the love of my life has always been radio, so I'm very, very happy to be here today.
0: Okay, and I think you've produced some shows for, is it Bow Desert, the station up there, Wendy, at some time?
1: Yes, Bow Desert Radio. I worked for 4GG as well on the Gold Coast with Paul Sharrett and John Laws. We all know who that is.
0: Wow.
1: Yes.
0: Wow. Was there a golden microphone there?
1: No. Not for me anyway, maybe for him.
0: Yeah, that's for sure. Yeah, no, well, that's good, Wendy. Now, you're going to tell us about all about the Mac Muster that's going to roll into Woodford.
1: Mm-hmm.
0: Tell us about
1: hundreds of Mac trucks, ooh, one almighty convoy, from vintage classics to the legendary E9 V8. The inaugural Queensland Mac Muster rolls into Woodford and Archer Falls Airfield, September 11th, my birthday, by the way, ooh, and 12th. It's a convoy with a cause. It's community backing the Jackson Heppner Foundation for Youth Cancer. And get checked for your prostate cancer. Come for the trucks, but stay for the reason.
0: That should be a good day.
1: Be a great day.
0: Yeah, I like those big trucks. All right, thanks for that. And we'll come back and have another little chat to you as the afternoon progresses.
1: Well, thank you, Rob.
0: Classic hits, the home of the greatest songs on earth, right across Moreton Bay. Oh, yes, up to the Sunshine Coast. Ooh, deep into Brisbane. Great to have you on board today, wherever you are listening.

yes, from the naughty 90s, Red Hot Chili Peppers. Good track, that one. Hey, don't forget, after the 3 p.m. news, buckle your seatbelt up and join Ayla as she takes you on your journey home with all your favourite classic hits and traffic updates during the afternoon. So it's all going to happen from 3 to 6 with young Ayla. Carly Simon, ooh, you're so vain.

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0: from 1973, Supertramp. And that single was racing up the charts right across this country. In the studio today, as I've mentioned, we have a special guest, Wendy Spencer. Now, Wendy has worked in radio and also film production, and she's just having a look today at the station, and she may be presenting a program very shortly. And welcome to 101.5, Wendy.
1: Thank you so much, Rob. I'm having the time of my life.
0: I bet you are. And now you've got an announcement for us.
1: I do. Look, every home has an escape plan. The question is whether yours actually works. Julie Pring from Caboolture Parkinson's Queensland Support Group passes on practical home fire safety tips. She walks through exactly what Queensland Fire and Rescue wants every household to know, from new alarm laws and escape plan essentials to lithium batteries, one of the biggest fire risks in modern homes, sitting quietly in nearly every room.
0: Mm. Is that it?
1: That's it.
0: That's it. 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

0: 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Oh yes, that one of the greatest songs on earth. Right across Moreton Bay, up to the Sunshine Coast, deep into Brisbane. Christy McPhee, Fleetwood Mac. Do you like Fleetwood Mac, Wendy?
1: I love Fleetwood Mac. They're magnificent.
0: Yeah, Stevie Nicks.
1: Mm-hmm. One of my favourites.
0: Yeah. Christy McPhee died, 5 or 6 years ago?
1: Sad. Mm. So many beautiful, wonderful people we're losing.
0: Yeah. That's life. Not much we can do about
1: it. That's life, yeah.
0: Now, Wendy, you've got an announcement.
1: I sure do. Look, forget the goal list. 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
0: You did that so well. Now you're going to leave me.
1: I am. I've got other places to go.
0: Oh, okay.
1: Things to do. It's my birthday coming up, so I'm going to be celebrating for the next couple of days.
0: How many candles?
1: I'm not telling.
0: I won't tell anyone.
1: I'm not telling. a woman never ever tells anybody
0: I'm only
1: that.
0: Joking. You can tell me off air.
1: Later.
0: Maybe. Okay, have you had fun?
1: I've had a ball. Thank you so much for having me here today. I've really had a wonderful time.
0: Yeah, and look forward to hearing you on the radio.
1: I can't wait. Mm. Thank you, Rob.
0: Okay, nice to have a chat, Wendy, and we'll catch up at some stage.
1: Thank you very much.
0: Bye for now, mate.
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2: Your afternoon weather update for Moreton Bay. Today, 25 to an overnight low tonight of 14. It's a little bit cloudy this afternoon with some light winds. Tomorrow will be 23 to 12, partly cloudy with a shower or two and some brisk winds. And on Friday, 23 to 12, partly cloudy with a high chance of showers and brisk winds. Keeping our community connected and informed on 1015.
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Oh, that's a good song if you're driving down the highway. You could sing along to that one. Turn the volume up on your car radio. The Fortunes. Freedom come, freedom go. Don't forget, after the 3 p.m. news, buckle your seatbelt up and join Ayla as she takes you on your journey home with all your favourite classic hits and traffic updates during the afternoon. So it's all going to happen from 3 to 6 p.m. Oh, here he is, George Michael. Careless Whispers. Oh, there's a movie coming out soon, a documentary called Faith. Be in your cinemas probably in about a month's time. All about George Michael. Classic hits.

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Classic Hits 101.5, Sir Elton John. Well, that's just about it for me. It's 10 to 3. Thanks for your company this afternoon. You and I will get together on the radio next Wednesday between 12 and 3. And coming up next at 3 p.m. is Ayla with The Drive Show right through till 6 p.m. this evening. 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
2: This is Ayla with you. Current traffic here on 101.5. I hope you're driving safe out there this afternoon. Take care of an accident on Dawson Parade at the Patrick's Road Junction. It's causing a heavy lineup at the lights. Gympie Road bumper to bumper, Chermside to Castledine. Up in the Sunshine Coast, it's a mixed bag. Minyama to Orana along Nicklin Way is stop and go. And for your local alert, Anzac Avenue is held up at the lights from Mango Hill to Kippering. Drive safe, that's your current traffic on 101.5. Keep it here to stay up to date.

We're keeping the classic hits coming up for you. You're here with Ayla on 101.5. We're headed into the top of the hour. It's at 4:53. We heard that from John Cougar Mellencamp, and this is Jojo Zepp and the Falcons.

0: Monday nights are country on 101.5 with Urban Country between 6 and 8. 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And the best in bluegrass with Tony from 10. 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
2: This is Ayla with your current weather update. We're sitting on a 24 across Moreton Bay, headed for an overnight low of 15. And it's partly cloudy for the rest of this afternoon. For the rest of the week, we're expecting a shower or two. Tomorrow, we're hitting a maximum of 22, minimum 14. That's your weather here on 101.5, your home of updates and information.
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This is Ayla on a 101.5, driving you home with great classic hits here on The Drive Show. We're in our third and final hour, and I've got more coming up for you. If you're driving out there on those busy roads, keep it here for traffic reports coming up for you twice an hour. We heard they're from Bad Company, and this is The Eurythmics.

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2: For your traffic report, Southbourne Road is bumper to bumper through Everton Park. Linkfield Road, stop and go, Castledine to Brendel. Up on the Sunshine Coast, the Sunshine Motorway is clogged through Mountain Creek. And it's clearing up on those local routes. It's a mixed bag along Morayfield Road. Drive safe. That's your current traffic on 101.5. 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

With that, we're headed into the top of the hour and the end of this afternoon's Drive Show. This is Ayla. Thanks for joining me. I'll be back tomorrow from 3 to 6pm for Classic Hits on your commute. It's 5:55 at PM. This is Edwin Starr taking it into the top of the hour.

0: You've just tuned into The Rocket Show. My name is D'Amica, and that was you two kicking off the night for us with their track Desire. Now, if you're a regular Wednesday listener, you know during this time it's The Rocket Show of D'Amica and Steve. But unfortunately, Steve-O has been a bit busy and he's going to sit out for tonight. But that means I have the whole studio to myself, which also means I've got full control of the playlist that I've got all the way till 8 p.m. And I can tell you right now, we have hit after hit after hit, from old stuff to new stuff to everything in between. Keep listening. You're going to love it. We're going to start off strong with Sydney-based rockers. This is Liquid Zoo.
1: I get high.

The time is 6:14. That was Bryan Adams there with Run To You from 1984. If you've just tuned in, this is Rocket with D'Amica, and I'm going to be playing some rock classics as well as some local noise all the way till 8 p.m. And speaking of local noise, we have a band hailing in from Melbourne right now. They go by the name Public Figures. They just played a couple of shows here in Brisbane over, I think it was Tuesday, Wednesday, Thursday, for a great little community event. It's called Big Sound, where all the music and industry creatives get together and just celebrate some of our talented acts we've got here in the country. And I can tell you right now, these guys were incredible to see. Again, the name is Public Figures, and the track I'm going to play is Cut It Out.

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some classic rock there. That was Bush with their track Come Down. The time is 6:26. Those legends are actually set to play in Brisbane at the end of this month, which would be pretty cool to see. And speaking of stuff cool to see, the front man of this next band we're about to play, he's set to play in Bean Lee in November. It's, of course, Peter Garrett. He's going to be playing with the Alter Egos, but you might know this other band he plays in, Midnight Oil.

The time is 6:35. That was Brisbane-based rockers The Sugar Beets there for their track Sugar Beet Blues. And as you know, here on The Rocket Show, we love to feature some local and up-and-coming bands from Australia. And last week, I spent about 3 days in Brisbane, hopping from venue to venue at an industry event called Big Sound, seeing as many local acts as I could from all genres. But in particular, this band from Melbourne really stood out to me. They go by the name The Stimpies. Every time I saw them, the venue was completely at capacity. So there was people lining down the streets to come see these guys. And, you know, they got that usual rock and roll sound, but they also mix a bit of blues to punk to alternative indie, as well as a little bit of Aussie twang, I'd like to say. They're set to release an album called Doing Good at the start of October, so keep your ears on that. But the track I'm going to play by them is called Planet of Love. And I can tell you right now, these guys are going to get big. Again, it's the Stimpies with Planet of Love.

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The iconic Rick Springfield there with Don't Talk to Strangers, a great track from 1982 by an Australian artist, American, do we claim him? Oh, it's too complicated. All I know is he makes some great tracks, and I can tell you right now, at the age of 77, he still puts on a great rock show. You got to see some clips if you haven't already. Or maybe you might bring the tour around here. Who knows? All I know is I love Aussie music, so let's keep playing it. This is The Angels.

If you've just tuned in, it's The Rocket Show, and I'm your host, D'Amica, and that was Brisbane's finest, Powderfinger there, with Since You've Been Gone. We're going to head a bit south now to Sydney and play Largo, a great little rock duo, and this is their track, Bitter.

jumping over to the 70s there with a bit of Ted Nugent. That was Catch Scratch Fever. This is The Rocket Show. I am your host, D'Amica, and we're here all the way till 8 p.m. And I hope you're liking the tunes so far. And if you do, I'm here actually every Wednesday from 6 all the way till 8 p.m. playing some classic rock as well as some up-and-coming bands. Speaking of up-and-coming bands, these guys hail in from Perth. They go by the name Southern River Band. If you love your cold chisel type music, you're gonna love these guys. This is their track, Chimney.

getting a bit funky there with the Violent Femmes. That was their track New Generation. Great little band from the US. And I thought let's just stay in the US for a little bit and play LA Rockers' Seago. This is their track Exposure.

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Great little surf rockers there. That was the Beefs with Full Speed. The time is 7:22. You're listening to Rocket. I'm your host, D'Amica. And usually during this time, my co-host, Steve-O, would pick a song from the vault, which is where we pick a song from back in its time, wipe the dust off, and give it another play on the radio. But I'm not going to do that because I've got full control of the show tonight. So sorry about that, Steve-O. I'm going to pick a song from a different genre and give it a play. And the hint I'm going to drop you is the band includes two brothers. They were born in the Isle of Man to English parents. Then the family moved on to Redcliffe, you know, our very own Redcliffe in the Moreton Bay region. They started a 1960s, 1970s-ish. They've won Grammy Awards. They've won Album of the Year. They've been inducted to the Rock and Roll Hall of Fame. That's enough hints. You should know who it is. It's the iconic Bee Gees. And this is their track, Spicks and Specks.

Oh, yeah. That was Spiderbait there with Yarrow. Yeah. Didn't think that through, did I? And before that, we did play Hollies with Long Cool Women in a black dress from 1971. We're going to stick with the Aussies. These guys formed in 1987. They're from Melbourne. They go by the name The Mavises. And this is their track, Naughty Boy.

0: Live.
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Edge of a Broken Heart there by Vixen. A great track from 1988. Moving on now, we're going to be playing a Sydney-based band called Mac the Knife. We've been playing a lot of Sydney-based bands in tonight's show, but, you know, who can blame me? When you've got so much talent here in this country, I can't help but show it off. These guys just released a track called Outside, and it's a single about exploring the duality of desire and the dangerous pull of the unknown. It was built off their drummer Johnny's original demo. I can tell you right now, it is a killer track to hear. And it goes a little something like this.

everyone's favourite band there, the Foo Fighters. That was their track, No Way Back. You're listening to Rocket. I'm your host, D'Amica. Those legends are set to tour Australia at the end of this year, hitting Melbourne, Sydney, Perth, Brisbane, you name it, they will be there. And moving on now, if you love a bit of 90s rock slash 90s grunge, you're going to love this band from North Coast, New South Wales, who I'm about to play. They go by the name Headsend, and this is their latest release, Free.

7:55. That was Sunshine Coast based rockers Lazy Guns there with Lonely. It's time to wrap it up here on The Rocket Show. If you've enjoyed, we're here next Wednesday from 6, but keep listening. We've got Eclectic Avenue up next with Rob and Fiona. Going to leave you with the Red Hot Chili Peppers. Remember to live life, keep rocking. See you next Wednesday.

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0: 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I'm Fiona, and tonight we have a fabulous show for you. 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
1: We've got our usual gang of great artists and musicians, a little bit like The Sharp, Tism, and of course Nirvana. We're going to start off, though, with Space. This is the Ballad of Tom Jones.

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It's Nick at Nine. Tonight's Nick at Nine is Stranger Than Kindness of Nick Cave and the Bad Seeds 1986 album, Your Funeral, My Trial. 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

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This was recorded during the 1991 Out of Time sessions, though eventually appeared on the soundtrack to Wim Wenders' film Until the End of the World. 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
1: And now the band and the song that all radio presenters do not want to say. So I'm going to say this one slowly. It's the Test Eagles with Turn That Crap Up. Yeah, a bit of swearing in this song. Get the swear jar out.

0: Well, that is Perry Farrell and his band Porno for Pyros with Pets. 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
1: And then here's the White Stripes. 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

0: Tuesday night is Blues Night on 101.5 with King Street Blues between 6 and 8. Got a head full of thought crimes and a number with no name. Across the tracks between 8 and 10. Making it ready, love me or die. And the heart and soul of blues between 10 and midnight. 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

0: 5 brings out The Rock with Rocket from 6 till 8 with D'Amica and Steve. Eclectic Avenue with Robin Fiona from 8 till 10. Then it's Eclectic Long Play from 10 till midnight. Yeah! 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
4: Good morning, I'm Laura Devoy. Data shows sellers are being scared away from listing their homes for auction as buyers gain the upper hand. Real estate listings platform Domain found more than 3 in 5 properties initially listed for auction across the capital cities ended up being converted into a private treaty in July. Since February, the share of auction-launched listings in Sydney, which later converted to private treaty, jumped from just under 25% to more than 56%. In Melbourne, it climbed to 58%. In Brisbane, it's up to nearly 67%. A poll has found many Australians believe the federal government's response to gender-based violence news in recent weeks has not been adequate. The Women and Girls Emergency Centre surveyed more than 1,000 Australian adults. Only 27% said they felt the government's response to high-profile reports of rape and sexual assault had been adequate, while 42% said the response had been very or somewhat inadequate. A separate poll conducted in July found 71% of respondents believed the government had responded too slowly since domestic and family violence was declared a national crisis in 2024. And if you need help, you can call the National Sexual Assault, Family and Domestic Violence Counselling Line 1-800-RESPECT on 1800 737 732. The German Chancellor has accused the far-right Alternative for Germany party of anti-migration policies that amount to ethnic cleansing. Friedrich Merz's Christian Democratic Union suffered a heavy defeat in an election in the eastern state of Saxony-Anhalt over the weekend, where the AfD won almost 44% of the vote. Here's the BBC's Joanna Keane.
5: This is the first time that Friedrich Merz and the AfD leader Alice Weidel have faced each other in Parliament since the election, and the exchange was a heated one. The AfD leader said the days of the Merz coalition were over. The German Chancellor hit back, calling her party a destructive force, which wanted to make skilled workers leave the country, meaning hospitals, nursing homes and restaurants would be unable to function. The AfD has rejected the accusation.
4: Police in the UK will investigate allegations Reform UK breached electoral funding laws. A television programme broadcast by Channel 4 aired allegations the party had broken electoral laws by arranging for a foreign donor to pay for political polling. In a statement, London's Metropolitan Police says officers had assessed reports relating to donations and polling involving a political party and found there are potential offences requiring investigation. Reform UK, led by Nigel Farage, has denied wrongdoing and says it would fully cooperate with the investigation. Australians are being called on to ask genuinely, are you okay? This Are You Okay Day is focusing on helping more people feel confident to reach out when someone is on their mind. CEO Lachlan Searle has some advice on how to have the conversation any day, not just today.
6: If someone says they're not okay, the most important thing to do is listen to what they want to say. Give them time to share, encourage them to think about next steps, listen without judgment. You don't have to fix everything. Just being there and showing you care lets them know that they're not alone. And importantly, check back in with them.
4: And if you or someone you know needs help, you can call Lifeline on 13 11 14. Turning to sport, women's tennis has a new world number one. Elena Rybakina advanced to the semi-finals of the US Open this morning, defeating qualifier King Wang Zheng 3-6, 6-1, 6-4. Current world number one, Aryna Sabalenka, is also through to the semis, but regardless of results, Rybakina will overtake her when the WTA rankings are updated next week.
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7: 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Today, tomorrow and Saturday will be 22 to 13. Cloudy with a high chance of showers and some brisk winds. 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
7: Good morning, Moreton Bay, and happy Thursday. 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That's right, Thursday has arrived with a little sass and a whole lot of promise. I'm Nikki, here with you until 9 with your usual updates, plenty of fabulous classic hits, and enough good vibes to get you through the morning. So coffee up, gin up, and radio up. Let's make Thursday earn its place in the week. And if there's one woman who knows a thing or two about a little sass and attitude, it's Stevie Nicks. 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
1: Who needs a tropical holiday? We've got the Moreton Bay coastline. Let's have a look at our coastal report for today, Thursday the 10th of September. First up, a strong wind warning current for Moreton Bay today. South to southeasterly winds right now at about 15 to 25 knots. Those winds will reach up to 30 knots during the afternoon and evening. Seas below a metre at the moment, increasing to 1 to 1.5 metres during this morning, and then increasing to 1 to 2 metres in the Western Bay at around midday. It will be cloudy on the bay today with an 80% chance of showers. So not great news for the weather for the bay today. Looking at our tide times, we have a high tide 8.51 this morning at 2.02 metres, and then a low tide at 2.58 this afternoon at 0.29 of a metre. Of course, if you are going out on the bay, remember always stay safe, tell somebody where you're going, what time you will be home, or better yet, log on with the Bribie Island VMR or the Redcliffe Coast Guard. Keeping you safe on the water, 101.5.

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2: Good morning. Here's your first look at the roads for the morning. We've got a stationary vehicle on the Diagula Highway in Caboolture prior to Pettigrew Street. There's no blockage. It's eastbound towards the Bruce Highway, so you should be able to get through without too much trouble. The Bruce Highway is starting to slow southbound through North Lakes, while the Gateway Motorway isn't looking too bad at this stage. It's also a little slow inbound through Castledine, so allow a little extra travel time if you're heading into Brisbane. Heading north, it's a good, easy run up to the Sunshine Coast. Buses and trains are running on time. If you're travelling by air today or doing an airport drop-off or pick-up, there's a handy link on our website with the latest flight information. That's your first traffic check for the morning. Stick around on 101.5. We have our next update coming up at 6.45.

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2: It's 6:45. Let's check how the roads are looking now. It's pretty much the same story out there. We've still got that stationary vehicle on the Diagula Highway in Caboolture prior to Pettigrew Street. There's no blockage eastbound towards the Bruce Highway. The Bruce Highway itself is starting to slow southbound through North Lakes, typical for this time of the morning. And the gateway is actually not looking too bad at this stage. It's a little slow inbound through Castledine. If you're heading north, though, it's a really easy drive up to the Sunshine Coast at the moment. Buses and trains are running on time, and if you're travelling by air today or doing an airport drop-off or pick-up, there's a handy link on our website for the latest flight information. That's your 6:45 traffic report. Stay with me on 101.5. I'll have another look at the roads for you at 7:15.

Nikki, and this is the Bigger Brighter Brekkie Show. So what have we got coming up? Traffic updates to keep you safe, weather at the top of every hour, and just before 8, we crack open the Big Blue Birthday Book and celebrate another year wiser, or at least older. 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And of course, me, because every breakfast needs a little Nikki in it. Let's keep things rolling with Badfinger and Day After Day on 101.5.

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3: 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Today, tomorrow and Saturday will be 22 to 13. Cloudy with a high chance of showers and some brisk winds. 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

It's 7:05. We're into the second hour of the Bigger Brighter Brekkie Show. Nikki here, keeping you company while you get yourself together for the day. And if you are getting ready for work, this is the bit where you're checking the hair, grabbing the keys, looking for your phone while holding your phone in your hand. Yep, we've all been there. I've got traffic updates to keep you moving, plenty of classic hits, and a whole lot more to get you through the morning. And if you're standing there wondering whether to make the first move, sometimes you just have to say hello. Here's Hello with Tell Him on 101.5.

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3: It's 7:15. Here's what's happening on the roads as we head towards the busy part of the morning. Locally, Anzac Avenue is getting busier between Kippering and Rothwell, while Castledine is still a little slow inbound. The Bruce Highway is slow southbound through North Lakes, but the Gateway Motorway is still moving pretty well. The Diagula Highway stationary vehicle near Pettigrew Street in Caboolture remains in place, although there's no blockage eastbound towards the Bruce Highway. If you're heading north, it's still a lovely easy run up to the Sunshine Coast. Buses and trains are on time, and with the school run now starting, please slow down and take extra care around those school zones. For anyone who's heading to the airport, remember there's a link on our website for the latest flight information. Stay tuned to 101.5. I'll check the roads again for you at 7:45. 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

We've got some beautiful places around Moreton Bay, but surely the Glasshouse Mountains have got to be right at the top of the list. Majestic, peaceful, surrounded by gorgeous countryside, and those views absolutely to die for. 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But if you do happen to fall down the mountain, at least we've got the perfect soundtrack. 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
2: It's 7:45. Let's have another look at how the morning commute is travelling. Anzac Avenue is picking up between Kippering and Rothwell, and Gympie Road is also getting busier from Strathpine to Bald Hills. Further south, Castledine and Chermside are both slow inbound, with those extra light changes adding a little to your trip. The Bruce Highway is now very slow southbound from Burpengary through to the merge, although the Gateway Motorway is still moving pretty well. In Caboolture, the stationary vehicle on the Diagula Highway near Pettigrew Street is still there, eastbound towards the Bruce Highway, but it's not causing any debt blockage or issues. Heading north, it's a pretty easy run up to the Sunshine Coast, although you're starting to hit heavier traffic now into Caloundra and Mooloolaba. Buses and trains are running on time and the school run is in full swing, so please slow down around the school zones and take a little extra care. If you're travelling to the airport, there's a link on our website with the latest flight information. Stay with us on 101.5. I'll have another look at the roads for you at 8:15.

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1: Another day, another excuse for cake. Let's find today's birthday stars in the Big Blue Birthday Book. Today we have Donna Russell from Caloundra, Joanna Mills from Warner, Karen O'Brien from Burpengary East, and Peter Nichols. You are celebrating your birthday today with movie actor Colin Firth is 66, and New Zealand actor and singer Jay Ligaliala is 63. And that's our celebrity birthdays. Our locals again, Donna, Joanna, Karen and Peter. And you too, if you're having your birthday today, Thursday the 10th of September. Happy birthday to you all. I hope you have a wonderful, wonderful day. And hip

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5: Your morning weather update for Moreton Bay. Today, tomorrow and Saturday will be 22 to 13. Cloudy with a high chance of showers and some brisk winds. 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

It's 8:06, and would you look at that? We've somehow made it to the third and final hour of the Bigger Brighter Brekkie Show. Nikki here, and if you're still in your dressing gown eating toast over the sink, honestly, you're my kind of people. I've got traffic updates for those of you who are actually going somewhere this morning, a look at what's coming up in Morning Magazine after 9, and plenty of great classic hits to keep the morning moving. And for those lucky people who don't have anywhere to go today, don't have anything to do and have absolutely no idea what day it is, I'm officially jealous. Enjoy that extra coffee, you legends. As for the rest of us, let's keep things moving in some mysterious ways. Here's U2 on 101.5.

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2: It's 8:15 and we've got a few things happening on the roads now, so let's get you up to speed. First, a multi-vehicle crash on Gympie Road at Castledine, just after Beams Road. The right lanes are affected southbound towards Brisbane, with lanes reduced and delays expected. There's also debris on the Ted's Mount Memorial Bridge at Brighton. The left shoulder is affected southbound towards the city, with lanes reduced, delays expected, and a 40 km per hour speed limit is in place. And we've also got a stationary vehicle on the Bruce Highway at Narangbar in the right lane, the right shoulder rather, prior to the Boundary Road overpass, southbound heading towards Brisbane. Speed is reduced there and delays expected. The Bruce is very slow already through the North Lakes area there, and the gateway is a bit patchy through Deegan. Anzac Avenue remains busy between Kippering and Rothwell, and Gympie Road is busier through Strathpine to Bald Hills. Heading north, it's still a pretty good run up to the Sunshine Coast, but heavy traffic into Caloundra and Bulloolabar. Buses and trains are running on time. The school run is in full swing, so slow down around the school zones and stay locked to 1015. I'll have one last look at the roads for you at 8:45.

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2: Time for our last traffic report this morning. We're still dealing with that multi-vehicle crash on Gympie Road at Castledine just after Beams Road. The right lanes are reduced southbound heading in towards Brisbane. Delays are expected, so allow some extra time. There's also debris on the Tedsmount Bridge at Brighton. The left shoulder is affected southbound with lanes reduced and delays expected, and a 40 kilometre per hour speed limit is in place. The stationary vehicle on the Bruce Highway at Narangbar prior to Boundary Road overpass is still there in the right shoulder southbound towards Brisbane. Speed limit is reduced and expect some delays around that area. Anzac Avenue is busy between Kippering and Rothwell, and Gympie Road is also busy from Strathpine to Bald Hills. There's now slow traffic heading into Caboolture from the highway on Lower King Street, and we've got a stationary vehicle on Gympie Road at Kedron prior to a Strathmore Street intersection. Lanes have been reduced northbound towards Chermside. No delays are expected there. Heading north, it's still a pretty good run up to the Sunshine Coast, but heavy traffic into Caloundra and Malulabar. Buses and trains are on time. School run is in full swing, so slow down around the school zones. And that's it for me on the roads this morning. Ayla's in drive this afternoon with more traffic updates. Take care out there and please drive safe.

Righto, I'm off before they realise I have been having far too much fun in here. Thanks for the laughs, the music and the company this morning. Don't go anywhere. There's heaps more coming up on 101.5, Your Voice, Your Radio. Stay safe, stay good, and I'll catch you tomorrow. And you know what they say, if the Casbah's a rockin', don't come a knockin'. Here's The Clash.

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0: And that, of course, was Fleetwood Mac with Little Lies, and goes all the way back to 1987. I think we're all a little bit guilty of Little Lies, aren't we? I love that song. Good morning. You're with Rosemary on Thursday's edition of Morning Magazine on Classic Hits 101.5. And yes, you guessed it, the next 3 hours are pretty well jam-packed with lots of information for you. We're going to be talking fairly shortly about the Minibar State School. They're having a colour fun run. How about that? Sounds like a whole lot of good fun to me. And also, anybody illegal dumping, be on notice, because you're going to be found out and in a heap of trouble. But we've got lots of other little snippets of information to give to you, and also letting you know what's happening around our city of Moreton and a little bit of trivia. But don't miss our interview with Rachel Davey, because I'll be talking to Rachel about our First Responders Awards dinner. It's coming up very, very shortly, and so is the interview with Rachel. Stay with me here. You know I love your company.
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Here's an opportunity for Narangbar East to have your say. Narangbar East is about to change and Council wants your input before the plans are locked in. The City of Moreton Bay has dropped its draft future direction report for the Narangbar East Rural Residential Investigation Area. Around 1,020 hectares of land with direct access to the Bruce Highway and near the train station that's been earmarked for future growth. The draft sets out a vision for new housing, jobs, environmental corridors and land that will stay rural residential, as well as how it will all come together over the next few decades. Why now, you ask? Well,

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8: Hey, Luke Carroll here for RAD. 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
1: I mentioned earlier this morning we'd be talking about illegal dumpers. Well, Queensland illegal dumpers are officially on notice. The state government is tipping almost $14 million in a statewide crackdown backing 52 councils from Cape York to the Gold Coast, with better surveillance, enforcement and investigation tools to catch offenders in the act. And it's needed. The council cleaned up over 13,100 tonnes of dumped waste last year alone, roughly 1,200 garbage truck loads. Littering and illegal dumping incidents are a growing issue throughout the Moreton Bay region, costing council and the community more than $5 million each year for clean-up programs. And it's not just the dollar cost. The impact of illegal dumping and littering are very serious for the aquatic environment of Moreton Bay, rivers and creeks, and the amenity and wildlife and local parks, reserves and bushlands. The state government's $13.7 million Fighting Illegal Dumping Partnership program, rolled out over 3 years, will fund dedicated compliance officers, upgrade surveillance gear and clearer signage to help councils build stronger cases against reported offenders. Almost half of the fund projects will include nighttime surveillance, targeting dumpers who think darkness gives them a cover. Environmental Minister Andrew Powell didn't mince his words, calling illegal dumpers environmental vandalism that leaves ratepayers footing the clean-up bill. His message would be to dumpers, the odds of getting caught just went up. You can report illegal dumping to the City of Moreton Bay by contacting the council directly or using the Snap Send Solve app. There you go. Don't do it because you will get caught and you will be fined.

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1: 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Today, tomorrow and Saturday will be 22 to 13. Cloudy with a high chance of showers and some brisk winds. Keeping our community connected and informed on 101.5.
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